Station 7071. Respond to activated fire alarm at 16 Aspen Drive in Cape May Courthouse. 2012.

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Respond to mental health evaluation at 553 Adams Avenue in Woodbine. Timeout 2029.

CLS 32 Lower Township. Respond to motor vehicle crash. Wawa North Cape May. At 3719 Bayshore Road. In North Cape May. Timeout 2134.

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Respond to activated fire alarm at 107 West Wiley Street in Whitesboro. Timeout 2147.

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Respond to motor vehicle crash at Franklin Street and Washington Street in Cape May. Timeout 2151.

LS 32 Dennis Township. Respond to cardiac emergency at 213 Petersburg Road in Woodbine. Timeout 2209.

Station 2. Respond to motor vehicle crash at 735 West Spruce Avenue in North Wildwood. Timeout 22:28.

please need a response 700 Spruce Avenue for a traffic assignment. That's North Wildwood Fire. Police need to respond to 700 West Spruce Avenue for a traffic assignment. 2234.

CLS 32 Lower Township. Respond to allergic reaction at 403 East Jacksonville Avenue in Villas. Timeout 2242.

Ambulance to respond, 28th Street, Mosley Avenue, motor vehicle accident versus a skateboard. Ambulance to respond, 28th and Wesley, motor vehicle accident versus a skateboard.

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For Summers Point firefighters to respond to Pablo's on East Maryland Avenue inside the building for a reported water main break within the establishment.

F4 Summers Point firefighters respond to Pablo's 101 East Maryland Avenue inside the main establishment for a reported water main break within the building. For the response,

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1: This is
0: Charlie, the sprinkler system broke in the basement.

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Respond to sick person at 66 Croydon Drive in North Cape, May. Timeout 0030.

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Respond to assault victim high risk at 36th Street and Pleasure Avenue, Sea Isle City, NJ. In Sea Isle City, timeout 0048.

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Respond to mental health evaluation. North Wildwood, Wawa. 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In North Wildwood. Timeout 0105.

BLS 32 Middle Township. Respond to fall victim at 202 Courthouse South Dennis Road, in Cape May Courthouse. Timeout 0113.

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Respond to sick person. At 111 West Lavender Road. In Wildwood Crest. Timeout 0118.

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Respond to BLS Medical at 24 65th Street in Sea Isle City. Timeout 0130.

Ambulance one. On 347 Seabright Road. Abdominal pain. Ambulance one, 347 Seabright Road. Abdominal pain.

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Middle Township Police Department. At 31 West Mechanic Street. 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

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Respond to activated fire alarm at 1105 Washington Street in Cape May. 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

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Respond to activated fire alarm at 1105 Washington Street in Cape May. 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

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Sunshine Motel. At 4900 Atlantic Avenue. Unit 116. In Wildwood. Timeout 0531.

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ALS 32 Lower Township. 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Pelican Point. At 3809 Bayshore Road. Unit Room 104A. In North Cape May. Timeout 0637.

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Respond to cardiac emergency. 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

0: 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Did your morning test. 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Jerry, how are your hours?
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Timeout 0809.

CLS 32 Lower Township. Respond to sick person at 218 East Weber Avenue in Villas. Timeout 0820.

Pond in Marmora, 30 South Shore Road, the Wawa, a fall victim with a knee injury. Squad 21 duty crew in Marmora at the Wawa on the side of the building, a fall victim with a knee injury.

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At 428 East 19th Avenue. In North Wildwood. Time of 0836.

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The Cove, at Beach Avenue, in Cape May. 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

0: any details on this?
1: It's going to be a tidal border approximately 800 yards offshore going south towards Cape May Point. Caller stated the female is leaving. I'm sure if she's in distress. You'll be looking for a white female with a blue paddle board.
0: I'm sorry, is there beach control on the other side also? I don't believe I heard the attorney drop by lines.
1: No.
0: Okay.

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1: I see 213, I'll attempt to get you medics.

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1: Rich.
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1: First

0: 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It's five respondent.
1: Yeah.

Wilkins 1 response in front of Stanton's 810 Asbury Avenue. A respiratory. Ambulance 1 in front of 810 Asbury Avenue, Stanton's. A respiratory.

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Pelican Point. At 3809 Bayshore Road. In North Cape May. Timeout 10:07.

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Marcus D. E. Lafayette, at 501 Beach Avenue, in Cape May. Timeout 10:14.

or certainly going to Japan. 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

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Respond to bleeding. 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In North Wildwood. 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
1: Yeah,
0: I got it.

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Respond to fall victim. 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

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We just saw this morning. She stated she blacked out. She's conscious, you know. Especially Miss.

Zoom account on here. Second wall through the building. 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Have your loan company come out here today to make the repairs.

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Respond to fall victim at 8 Acorn Lane in Cape May Courthouse. Timeout 10:58.

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Respond to fall victim. At First Avenue and Sunset Boulevard. In West Cape, May. 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
1: 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Controlled at this time.
0: That's received.

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In Cold Spring. Timeout 1133.

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Respond to fall victim. Ocean Towers South. At 5301 Ocean Avenue. In Wildwood. Timeout 1141.

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CLS-10. 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
1: 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I'm about to pass out again.
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And most do. Respond, 3401 Simpson Avenue, the CVS, for a fall victim in the parking lot. 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

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Pediatric seizures. 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

0: Central. Ambulance 2 is responding, 32nd and the Beach. 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
0: 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We'll respond to 37th Street to Beach.
1: 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You copy?
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0: 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Respond 3401 Simpson Avenue, CBS for a fall victim. Engine 3. 3401 Simpson Avenue, CBS in the parking lot for a fall victim.
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0: 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Patient does not want to see, does not want to be seen by EMS. Need clear. She's waiting for her husband.
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0: CLS 13 and Quinn 13 respond to fall victim at 196th Street in Stone Harbor. Timeout 1329. Quint 13. Respond to fall victim at 196th Street in Stone Harbor. Timeout 1329.
1: Yes, confirming that you were on location. I came in, loud. Oh, affirmative. 34th Street, come in. Where are you, Steve?

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1: Come in.
0: 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Engine 3 is clear, command is terminated.
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1: Just a response, 2915 Asbury Avenue, second floor PSA. 2915 Asbury Avenue, the second floor PSA.
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At 900, Route 109. In Cold Spring. Timeout 1404.

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2: Lower Township. Respond to respiratory emergency at 6 West New Jersey Avenue in Villas. Timeout 1405.

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I want to

751. Respond to cardiac emergency at 541 New England Road in Cold Spring. Timeout 1410.

0: 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Ambulance 2 is clear, leaving shore.
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2: 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Respond to respiratory emergency at 8 Priest Boulevard in Rio Grande. Timeout 1411.

0: 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Respond. 1628 Bay Avenue. For a fall victim. 1628 Bay Avenue for a fall victim.
1: Central, Ambulance 2 is responding from Summers Point.
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Central, ambulance 2 is responding, or arriving.

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1: 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Can you start fire investigation?
0: Okay, fire out. Working to start.
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0: 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F5, attention, Agrover Township Fire Inspector, response 104, Jefferson Ave, structure fire.
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Respond to unconscious person. Shop right. At 1700, Route 47 South. In Rio Grande. Time of 1441.

0: 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And have
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Haven House at St. John of God. At 676 Town Bank Road. 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In North Cape May. Timeout 1459.

0: 15 Sentinel School of Firefighters, respond. New area 104 Jefferson Avenue. For a lighting assignment. F-15 Sentinel Scoville Firefighters respond in the area of 104 Jefferson Avenue for a landing zone alignment. Cal 50.
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1: You see, where would you like the landing zone to be? 1500 tanks going on Summers Ave.
2: 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Ambulance 1 standing down. Thank you.
3: Definitively, ambulance 2 taking the call. Received.

0: 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My apologies. They're saying the field on Summers Point Road.
1: Central Ambulance 2 is arriving.
2: Proceed.
1: Well, 211. I'm on occasion. Again, officer, assume command.
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1: 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I still have a horrible alarm outside.
2: 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We're going to start making our way towards Green Tree. They got that big baseball field in back.
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1: 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You can secure.
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2: 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Time of 1523.

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Respond to odor of gas at 506 Beacom Road in Cape May Beach. Timeout 1523.

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Imperial 500 Motel. At 6601 Atlantic Avenue. In Wildwood Crest. Timeout 1531.

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Respond to fall victim. Wildwood Convention Center. 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Time of 1538.

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Timeout 15:59.

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Respond to unconscious person at East Maple Avenue and Boardwalk in Wildwood. Timeout 1602.

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Respond to unconscious person at East Maple Avenue and Boardwalk in Wildwood. Timeout 1603.

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0: We'll be clear shortly on our refusal. We'll advise when we're clear.

Ambulance 2. It's on 2915 Asbury Avenue for Republic Service Assignment. 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

0: potential from engine two. Engine two is going to roll in this PSA to assist.
1: Great.
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0: Daniels 2 responds.
1: 51st and Central for a fall. 51st and Central for a fall off a bicycle with facial laceration. Command, PSA is complete, you can make an ambulance 2, engine 2, clear and available.
0: Alright, so you had in the 51st for that fall. No loss of consciousness, just a facial laceration. The female is just a little shaken up, needs to be checked out.
1: Received ambulance 2 is responding, 51st Street.
2: Central from ambulance 1.
3: Respond to sick person at 210 South Railroad Avenue in Rio Grande. 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
1: 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Ambulance 1 will be en route to shore.
0: Received.

Nash Williams 2. 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

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Respond to fall victim at 5866 Ocean Drive in Avalon. Timeout 1632.

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Ambulance 2, en route shore.

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Respond to sick person. Complete care. At 144 Magnolia Drive. In Cape May Courthouse. Timeout 1649.

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0: Ambulance 1 is clear from shore and available.
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that she later got into her vacation. 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

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At 990 Weak Landing Road. 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Time of 17:04.

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Arc of Cape May. At 927, Courthouse South Dennis Road. In South Dennis. Timeout 1707.

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1: 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Ambulance 2. 2 is clear, leaving shore.

0: ambulance once. It's on 914 4th Street, the second floor, for a fall. Ambulance one. 914 4th Street, second floor, for a fall.
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1: Racy's nature.
2: Ambulance 1 from Ambulance 1, what do you need up there?
0: Personnel and then bring the stair chair. Central is for a head laceration and altered mental status.
1: Great.

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0: And Engine 1 and Ambulance 1, you'll make it.

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0: 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We're working with Ambulance 1.
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0: Appreciate, thank you. 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
1: In the bathroom at Del's Grill.
0: Thank you.

0: Central, ambulance 2. Go ahead, ambulance 2. Peace Patrol is trying to recall you. I'm just trying to confirm that with truck 1.
1: Ambulance 2, receive. We'll confirm with truck 1.
0: Great.

0: Okay, I'm vacation. I have a blue hour.
1: En route to Atlantic City Division, or Atlantic City, with medics on board. 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
2: Great.
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1: District 4.
0: The fire department will be down at Summers Point Beach, confessing we're rescue training.

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1: Yeah, 12 received. Thank you.

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2: 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I have nothing showing at this time.
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2: I got the employee showing. Thank you.
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2: Engine 1 arriving, we'll have 8-3 command.

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1: Exit.
0: Responding coming out of Atlantic City.
1: Exit. Exit, Governor, I got 6 out of 3.

0: New Red Command, District 4. Here, District 4. Situation's under control. You can terminate command.
1: 1845.
2: Well, I'll be getting medic 10 coming out of UC.

0: guys are from A3 Command. You said we have Medic 10 coming here.
1: Central from H
0: here. Central from Medic 10. We're on the channel responding.
1: Okay, so what's your location?
0: We're in quarters, just letting you know.
1: All right, command, come out of the EMS office.
0: Medic 10 from H3 Command, you can take a recall. I'm just confirming recall for Medic 10.
1: Thanks for recall.
0: Thank you, how to recall, clear new channel.
2: Central, maybe I'll still route to shore.
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1: First.
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Respond 114 Central Avenue, in the alleyway, for grill fire. Respond 114 Central Avenue, in the alleyway, for grill fire.

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0: 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I'll be optimistic getting my first recommand.
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0: received Quinn 13 in 1900. It's a approximately 40 to 50 year old male lying on the ground. He is breathing, just moaning and unresponsive.
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1: 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I have EMS arriving on scene now. I have homeowners complaining of being busy.
0: Received, copy update.

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Respond to a known incident type. At 48, East Delaware Parkway. Angeles. Timeout 1934.

Okay. Evaluate it.

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1: Sky 15.
0: EMS has been released.
1: Gracias.

0: District 4 for one. Green Dot 4. Yeah, training at the beach has been wrapped up for the night.
1: District 19, 45.

BLS 32 Middle Township. Respond to allergic reaction. Cape Regional Urgent Care. At 11, Courthouse South Dennis Road. Unit 1. In Cape May Courthouse. Timeout 1957.